Turnpike and down here kicking off this week's episode of Red Dirt Proud. Welcome in, I'm JB. Our buddy Co Wetzel just released his album, The Night Champion, on the 12th, and now he's teamed up with Western brand Rock and Roll Denim. 28-piece co-collection, caps, shirts, polos, Western and Pearl snaps. Get yours today. The first single off that new album from Co, Hurts Like You, and it's on Red Dirt.

0: JB, and here's a look at the top songs on Red Dirt Proud from last week. Tristan Robertson got us number one with I Can't Get Over You, and Jamie Richards went up one spot to two.
1: And then there's me, somewhere in the middle.
0: Shane Smith and the Saints jumped two spots to number three.
2: By the time that you see me,
0: Till You Ride held strong at number four.
3: Going through my phone looking for a number. Someone who can tell me the best way out. Can somehow get over you.
0: Sandy June went up a notch to number five.
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0: Guy Vinson stayed at number seven.
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0: Clark Green stayed at number eight.
6: I'm a shadow, you ain't losing. Honey, I'm the kind that's stubborn and remains.
0: Wade Bowen had a six-point jump to number 10.
7: Man, did it rain? It came down harder with every drop.
0: Prophets and Outlaws jumped three spots to number 11. With some songs falling down the chart, Seth Kenden went up two spots to number 15.
8: Well, I may not want to love again, but I ain't afraid with you.
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6: 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It's Gerald Dodd, and I'm Red Dirt Proud with J.B. Cloud.

songs, Cody Jinks even cutting a song Daryl wrote for his upcoming album, and another big, massive monster entertainer put one of Daryl's songs on hold. It's kind of a jinx to say who it is, so I'm not going to, but it's huge. Got new music from a new artist, Cody Widener. Y'all crank up them long brown bottles and turn them up on Red Dirt Prep.

0: Howdy, y'all. This is Zane Williams, and I'm Red Dirt Proud
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1: Zane Williams' overnight success on Red Dirt Proud from his solo stuff. Now, Zane also wrote the song Ride With Me that Cody Johnson recorded, and now he's with the Wilder Blue. I just got an email last week. They've got a new single out. I may play on the show. I loved it. It's called Texas Women. We're going to send one up to the folks out in Kansas. A buddy of mine, Ricky Fugit, has a great song. I'm addicted to his sound. He's like the Crucial Duo of Kansas. Here's The Way I Am on Red Dirt Proud.

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8: Hey, this is William Clark

a clip of the actual recording when they saw the message. Well, here's the song that caused a fuss and got A.A. Ron to send the girls a message. Honky Tonk About It on Red Dirt Press.

William Clark Green with a whole lot of Lubbock. There's a whole lot of Lubbock going on this weekend with Cotton Fest that's put on by Will Green. Shifting gears, Hillary and Stephanie from the duo Texas High Road got a message from Aaron Watson about their new song. Aaron said, love Honky Tonk about it. So good. Here's

0: My Days Are Numbered on Render and Proud, a song about doing a tour through Europe. Randy was one of like 25 artists to go to Costa Rica for the Big Beach Fest and hang out with Roger Krieger and Kevin Fowler and Paul Overstreet and many, many others. Randy said it was an absolute blast down in the Guanacaste region, and he looks forward to a trip next year. Hey, I'm J.B. Cloud.
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celebrating Sandy June on this week's episode of Red Dirt Proud. A big deal going on in Galveston. Invited a bunch of radio folks to hang out with them, along with Seth Candon, play music, and debut some new stuff that'll be coming out soon. Super proud of her success. Ed and Sandy are just great people. Seth, too. Another guy who's solid as a rock and keeps it in the family is Lane Bricker. His brother plays drums for him. His dad plays keyboard and also plays for Gene Watson. Here's Lane Bricker and new music on Red Dirt Proud.

Fred Andrews and the band Honey Brown with their massive breakout hit and signature song, Texas Angel. Hey, it's JB, and Red Dirt Proud's got an interesting one for you. You've heard the song Wagon Wheel by Old Crow Medicine Show, and you've probably heard Derry

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0: Luckenbach.
1: Jeremiah Houston, it's down to Luckenbach on Red Dirt Proud. Some fun facts about Luckenbach. Well, the song with Waylon Jennings and Willie Nelson, released April 11th, 1977, hit number one May 21st, 1977, and it stayed number one until June 25th that same year. Case Harden's no stranger to that number one spot. Case has had at least five top songs on the chart. This one making number six, we hope soon. It's his latest On Again Tonight on Red Dirt Proud.

You don't hear a whole bunch out of Jason Allen. He spends a lot of his time writing songs for other artists. Hey, it's JB, and if you want to see this next guy, you need to head over to the Texas Amphitheater in Granbury. Scott Burgess helping out the folks that bought the place with light and sound, book and acts. Here's a throwback with Scott Burgess. I'd do anything to be with you on Red Dirt Press.

Jimmy Cloud and Redner Brown's gonna crack the door and take a sneak peek at some brand new music climbing the chart. I've known Caleb Sutton since he was born. His new single is Howdy Ma'am.

0: Mike, Scotty, J.J. Kelly, and I can't remember the keyboard player's name, the Great Divide on Red Dirt Proud. Make sure you spend your summer up at Estes Park, Colorado. 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And the Outlaws of Legend Steakhouse. 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Bernie Nelson was just up there. Max and Heather Stalling, Matt Hillier, Gage Button, David Lee, Pam Tillis, and more. Plus Mark Pell picking a tune. 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
6: And Red Dirt Proud is back with our final segment, and Bree Bagwell celebrating a major milestone this month. Her album Band from Santa Fe turns 15 years old. Here's the title track from that album, Bree Bagwell on Red Dirt Proud.

0: Drew Fish Band and Blue Sky on Red Dirt Proud. Another guy that's spending time just playing shows and writing songs, not really working the radio chart. The Texas Red Dirt charts don't pay like the Nashville charts do. It's a totally different ballgame, and the royalties are different as well. Time to wrap up our show. We leave you with Jack Ingram and Goodnight Moon.
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0: Yeah, good night, darling.
1: 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Man, I was just doing some math on one hand. 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I fixed the link to the t-shirt shop, updated the events, update the news every Saturday. It is all for you. And my email's on there as well if you want to request a song. Y'all have a great week, weekend. Keep it country. Miss your mom, and good night, me.
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3: The answer to Friday morning's Paul Obaugh Ford Bragging Rights Breakfast Quiz question was 2% of Americans marry their high school sweethearts. We'll play again Monday morning at 7:30. Another chance to win one of the exclusive Bragging Rights hats. We'll start your new work week off at 5:40 by shining the spot.

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0: Every Saturday night, we're picking and grinning with the best in bluegrass. Bill Monroe, Rhonda Vincent, Ricky Skaggs, the Steel Drivers, and more. 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
1: Going to be cloudy most of the time this evening with a thunderstorm in some spots and then a late fog. Looking for a low right around 66. Tomorrow, partly sunny, humid with a thunderstorm around in the afternoon and a high of 83. And on Tuesday, humid with sunshine and a few clouds and a high of 88. That's your weather forecast from the News Talk 92.1 and 550 WSVA Weather Center. 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
6: Going to be cloudy most of the time this evening with a thunderstorm in some spots and then a late fog. Looking for a low right around 66. Tomorrow, partly sunny, humid with a thunderstorm around in the afternoon and a high of 83. And on Tuesday, humid with sunshine and a few clouds and a high of 88. That's your weather forecast from the News Talk 92.1 and 550 WSVA Weather Center. 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
3: 96.9 WSIG, Shenandoah Valley weather.
4: Cloudy throughout the remainder of the overnight, low right around 66. Partly sunny and humid later today with a thunderstorm around in the afternoon and a high of 83. And then humid with sunshine and a few clouds tomorrow and a high of 88. On Wednesday, mostly sunny, sweltering heat with a high right around 97. That's your weather forecast from the News Talk 92.1 and 550 WSIG.

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0: Be part of the conversation. 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Every Saturday night, we're picking and grinning with the best in bluegrass. Bill Monroe, Rhonda Vincent, Ricky Skaggs, the Steel Drivers, and more. It's banjos, fiddles, harmonies, and high lonesome sound. Just the way Saturday nights were meant to be.
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3: 96.9 WSIG. Shenandoah Valley weather.
4: Cloudy throughout the remainder of the overnight. Low right around 66. Partly sunny and humid later today with a thunderstorm around in the afternoon and a high of 83. And then humid with sunshine and a few clouds tomorrow and a high of 88. On Wednesday, mostly sunny, sweltering heat with a high right around 97. That's your weather forecast from the News Talk 92.1 and 550 WSVA Weather Center. 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

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But you sure save gas in them foreign jobs. 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
3: Cloudy throughout the remainder of the overnight, low right around 66, partly sunny and humid later today with a thunderstorm around in the afternoon and a high of 83, and then humid with sunshine and a few clouds tomorrow and a high of 88. On Wednesday, mostly sunny, sweltering heat with a high right around 97. That's your weather forecast from the News Talk 92.1 and 550 WSVA Weather Center. 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
1: Well, my daddy left home when I was 3, and he didn't leave much to Ma and me. Just this old guitar and an empty bottle of booze. Now, I don't blame him because he run and hid, but the meanest thing that he ever did was before he left, he went and named me Sue. Well, he must have thought that it was quite a joke, and it got a lot of laughs from lots of folks. Seems I had to fight my whole life through. Some gal would giggle and I'd get red, and some guy'd laugh and I'd bust his head. I tell you, life ain't easy for a boy named Sue. Well, I grew up quick and I grew up mean. My fist got hard, my wits got keen. Roamed from town to town to hide my shame. But I made me a vow to the moon and stars, I'd search the honky-tonks and bars and kill that man that gave me that awful name. Well, it was Gatlinburg in mid-July, and I just hit town and my throat was dry. I thought I'd stop and have myself a brew. At an old saloon on a street of mud, there at a table, dealing stud, sat the dirty mangy dog that named me Sue. Well, I knew that snake was my own sweet dad from a worn-out picture that my mother'd had, and I knew that scar on his cheek and his evil eye. He was big and bent and gray and old, and I looked at him and my blood ran cold, and I said,

But to my surprise, come up with a knife and cut off a piece of my ear. But I busted a chair right across his teeth, and we crashed through the wall and into the street, kicking and a gouging in the mud and the blood and the beer. I tell you, I've fought tougher men, but I really can't remember when. He kicked like a mule and he bit like a crocodile. I heard him laugh and then I heard him cuss, and he went for his gun to pull mine first. He stood there looking at me and I saw him smile. He said, "Son, this world is rough, and if a man's gonna make it, he's gotta be tough. And I know I wouldn't be there to help you along. So I give you that name," and I said goodbye. I knew you'd have to get tough or die. And it's that name that helped to make you strong. Yeah. He said, "Now you just fought one hell of a fight, and I know you hate me and you got the right to kill me now, and I wouldn't blame you if you do. But you ought to thank me before I die for the gravel in your guts and the spit in the eye, cause I'm the that named you Sue." Yeah, what could I do? What could I do?

think about him now and then, every time I try and every time I win. And if I ever have a son, I think I'm gonna name him Bill or George, anything but Sue. I'm sorry.

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It's Red Dirt Proud with J.B. Cloud. 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
2: 96.9 WSIG, Shenandoah Valley weather.
3: Cloudy throughout the remainder of the overnight, low right around 66. Partly sunny and humid later today with a thunderstorm around in the afternoon and a high of 83. And then humid with sunshine and a few clouds tomorrow and a high of 88. On Wednesday, mostly sunny, sweltering heat with a high right around 97. That's your weather forecast from the News Talk 92.1 and 550 WSVA Weather Center. 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

96.9 WSIG salutes law enforcement officers. We acknowledge that protecting and serving has its challenges and dangers. And we say thank you for answering that call. 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

Darling, I've wasted a lot of years not seeing the real you. 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
3: Cloudy throughout the remainder of the overnight, low right around 66. Partly sunny and humid later today with a thunderstorm around in the afternoon and a high of 83. And then humid with sunshine and a few clouds tomorrow and a high of 88. On Wednesday, mostly sunny, sweltering heat with a high right around 97. That's your weather forecast from the News Talk 92.1 and 550 WSVA Weather Center. 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
5: Cloudy throughout the remainder of the overnight, low right around 66. Partly sunny and humid later today with a thunderstorm around in the afternoon and a high of 83. And then humid with sunshine and a few clouds tomorrow and a high of 88. On Wednesday, mostly sunny, sweltering heat with a high right around 97. That's your weather forecast from the News Talk 92.1 and 550 WSVA Weather Center. 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

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He said,

0: 96.9 WSIG, a song that George Jones at first did not want to release, didn't want to cut it, because he said nobody's going to want to hear that depressing SOB. Later he reconsidered, and I'm sure he was glad that he did. Happy Monday. Good morning, 528. Welcome in. Dave Thomas here. Thanks for hanging out with the Real Country Morning Show as we start the last week of June. Holy crap. Where's 2026 gone? I mean, it seems like just like a month ago we were still frozen under with all that snow, ice snow stuff we had. But the year is just moving along at a fairly rapid pace for sure. We're going to see a slight chance of showers or thunderstorms in the early part of the day, actually between noon and 5 today, they're saying. It's only about a 20% chance. Otherwise, going to see sunshine, high today 85. Part of cloudy tonight with a low dropping to 65. Sunny on Tuesday, daytime high close to 90. Clear tomorrow night with a low dropping to 70. Then on Wednesday, some sunshine. Going to be hot on Wednesday. We're going to flirt with triple digits. Yeah. It's going to be a scorcher on Wednesday, high of around 98. Thursday, sunny and 100. And then Friday, possible showers, small chance. And the daytime high is going to be close to 100 again on Friday. So we've got a steam bath of a week coming our way. Prepare yourselves. Start hydrating now for sure. Right now, 70 degrees, some clouds around this morning as you're getting out and about. Speaking of getting out and about on the roads, everything seems to be flowing along as we would hope it would be for the first thing on a Monday morning. No interruptions or disruptions or delays of any kind that we can tell on the interstates or the main highways. Now, if you're seeing something and we're not saying it, hit us up on the WSBA Traffic and News tip line. That number is 540-214-2500. 540-214-2500. Let us know. 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

96.9 WSIG, Kix and Ronnie, Brooks and Dunn. How long gone? He just wants to know so he can clean up the house before you get back. Isn't that how we do it, guys? Lady goes away, and you wait thought right before she comes home to try to clean up a little bit, like she's never going to know. And somehow, she always does. It's amazing how that works, right? Good morning. Welcome to Monday. Dave Thomas here. Hopefully you're doing all right today. Thanks for hanging out, coming off the weekend. Hope you had a great weekend. Started walking again. I walked my dog. I mean, we walked the dog, but I thought, you know what? When I walk the dog, the purpose is for the dog to go to the bathroom and to smell and sniff. And that, you know, that kind of stimulates their brain a little bit. I need to walk with some pace. So I started walking again, just, you know, on my own. And my legs are feeling it. Like, oh, good Lord. Didn't know that walking would hurt this much. Actually, it feels good, though. Felt good to get out and exert myself a little bit. And it's going to be tricky to do that later in the week because it is going to be dadgum hot. It's the only way I can put it. Today, not too bad. 85. Some patchy fog this morning. And maybe a shower popping up. Possibly a thunderstorm, say, early to mid-afternoon. But again, the high today, 85. Few clouds and 65 or so tonight. Tomorrow, close to 90. But then on Wednesday, it gets ramped up a bit. We're turning up the heat. Wednesday approaching 100. Thursday right at 100. Friday right at 100.

Saturday for the 4th of July, 50-50 chance of rain and a high between 95 and 100. So, yeah, it is going to be hot. Take some precautions and, you know, start planning now. You know, how you're going to walk your animals, if you got animals outside, how you're going to keep them cool and

the shade and those kind of things. But also, if you've got to work outside, you know, start putting a plan together how you're going to try to keep yourself safe, because it is going to be ridiculously hot. 70 right now with some clouds at our studios in Harrisonburg as we're getting going for a Monday morning with Lainey Wilson and 4x4 by you on WSIG. Good morning.

96.9 WSIG. 5:53, Real Country Monday morning with Dave Thomas. Good morning. Thanks for being here as we're starting another work week together. Maybe a short work week for you because the 4th of July being on Saturday, a lot of folks are going to be off work on Friday. Maybe you're off this week and you're just up early. Whatever. Glad you're here. Slight chance of a shower or a thunderstorm, say midday to mid-afternoon, late afternoon, something like that. Otherwise, going to see some sunshine today, high 85. Partly cloudy, 65 overnight tonight. Sunny and close to 90 tomorrow. The heat wave really rolling in on Wednesday, Thursday, Friday, Saturday, close to 100 degrees. Saturday, going to see a 50-50 chance of a shower. So the 4th of July could be a little bit wet out there. We'll see. But it's guaranteed definitely going to be hot from mid part of the week into the weekend. 70 right now at our studios in Harrisonburg. Getting you on the road this morning. Everything seems to be flowing along as it should, so you shouldn't have any interruptions or delays to keep you from getting to work on time. Hopefully that'll be the case for you. We'll keep an eye on the roads, and if you see something that we're not seeing, hit us up and let us know. We'll pass it along to everybody else. 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

96.9 WSIG, 605 Real Country, Monday morning with Dave Thomas. Good morning. Welcome back to the start of another week. Coming up, we're going to get you out of the gate, what you need to know to start your day. Right now, new Tim McGraw on SIG.

0: 96.9 WSIG. Dwight Yoakam, Ain't That Lonely Yet. 612 Real Country Morning Show for a Monday. Good morning. It's Dave Thomas. Thanks for hanging out. As we get into what you need to know to start your day, getting you out of the gate for a Monday. If you're wondering about fireworks this year for the 4th of July around the Shenandoah Valley, we've shared a post on our Facebook page with from Shenandoah Valley Hiking that lists the dates and the approximate times. And not all of them are happening on the 4th. Actually, several of them are happening before the 4th, or maybe some even after. So you can actually check out more than one fireworks show this year. Find us on Facebook and check out the schedule that's listed there with Shenandoah Valley Hiking. If you use University Boulevard in Harrisonburg, there's going to be some closures along that road starting July 13th. See the timeline and where you need to avoid right now at our news and information website, rocktownnow.com. One of my favorite events of the year, the Harrisonburg Fire Department's Pizza Night, is coming up on Wednesday, July the 8th between 4 and 8 p.m. Harrisonburg City residents can get a free cheese pizza from CC's Pizza by allowing the fire department to check your smoke detector. Again, read more about that at rocktownnow.com. In sports, in the RCBL, it was Bridgewater edging Montezuma last night, 6-5. In the Valley Baseball League, it was Charlottesville edging Harrisonburg, 11-9. Woodstock fell at Winchester, 8-7. Percival, 7. Strasburg, 4. Front Royal defeated Newmarket, 15-3. It was Covington beating Stanton last night, 8-6. Major League Baseball yesterday, the Nationals beat the Orioles, 6-4. The Orioles will be at home tonight hosting the Chicago White Sox. That's a first pitch of 6:35. And Washington hits the road traveling to Boston tonight to take on the Red Sox at 7:10. Today is National Mud Day, encouraging people to get outside and get dirty. It's also National Lasagna Day, one of my favorite meals. And it's International Camera Day as well. Celebrity birthdays today include actor Gary Busey is turning 82. Kimberlyn Brown, she played Sheila on The Young and the Restless and As the World Turns, she's turning 65. Sharon Lawrence from NYPD Blue fame is turning 65. And Melora Hardin from The Office is 59. And that's what you need to know to start your Monday with 96.9 WSIG. Good morning.
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2: Headed northbound on I-81 at mile marker 200 in Rockbridge County. Expect delays due to a tractor-trailer crash there. The north right shoulder is currently closed. If you're seeing it and we're not saying it, call the WSVA traffic and news tip.

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96.9 WSIG. That's right. Little Bo Sivas for breakfast this morning for a Monday. Routed friends are coming over for bacon and eggs. Good morning. It's Dave Thomas hanging out with you. Thanks for hanging out on a Real Country Monday morning. So I saw something over the weekend where Parents Magazine had asked parents this question. To go on vacation with your kids, which would you rather do? Would you rather take a 3-hour flight or have a 6-hour car ride? 42% of parents said they'd rather do the flight. A third said they would just tough out the car ride. The other's like, I don't know that I want to do either one, to be honest with you. I think it depends on how many kids you have and where you're going, probably. But which would you rather do? On vacation with your children? A 6-hour car ride or a 3-hour flight? Hit us up on the Jeans Plumbing text line, 540-432-1128. 540-432-1128. Or call me on that same number. Share your thoughts. You can also share your comments on

Also share your comments on Facebook or Instagram as well. Which would you rather do with your kids on vacation? 3-hour flight, 6-hour car ride. Love to hear from you. Coming up, country music news, including the recap. Alan Jackson's final concert took place over the weekend in Nashville. Bring you some audio from that. Right now, it's Luke Bryan. Country Song Came On, WSIG. Another.

0: 96.9 WSIG. That one turning 55 years old this year. Johnny Paycheck from 1971. She's All I Got. That song peaked at number two for Johnny. A year later, Conway Twitty did a version of it. And then in 1972, Tanya Tucker also did a version called He's All I Got. And of course, Tracy Byrd did it in the 90s. That song, his version peaked at number four. So that was the highest charting version of that song as well. Good morning. Welcome into the Real Country Morning Show with Dave Thomas. Thanks for hanging out. It's time for some country music, news, notes, and nuggets. Alan Jackson's final concert took place Saturday night at Nissan Stadium in Nashville. Prior to Alan taking the stage, artists like Luke Bryan, Luke Combs, Carrie Underwood, Eric Church, Lenny Wilson, so many others participated in that concert. George Strait came out during Alan's set and performed the song Designated Drinker. And they also sang Murder on Music Row.
1: Oh, hey, we wouldn't have a chance.

0: track, yeah.
1: Alan Jackson's final concert took place Saturday. Of course, his health is declining, and he did a farewell tour and did one more show in Nashville, and it was packed house there at Nissan Stadium as well. Hey, Garth Brooks, speaking of packed houses, set a new attendance record at Hyde Park in London over the weekend, selling out the stadium with 69,999 seats filled on his show this past Saturday. If you're a fan of Carrie Underwood, she's returning to the Grand Ole Opry August 21st and 22nd. She'll be playing all four scheduled shows that weekend, so maybe you're up for a road trip. Brad Paisley's got an upcoming tour. He sold out the 10 shows on the tour. It's going to be launching July the 4th in Provo, Utah. And he's going to have Hannah Harper, the American Idol winner, on tour for some of those shows with him as well. Hey, Gretchen Wilson's updated version of her album Here for the Party with Ella Langley is now available. Wherever you download your music, look for that there. Also look for a duet version of Killing Me. Parker McCollum and Leanne Womack is out now as well. And Reba McEntire's got some new music out too. It's the third EP in her Capsule collection. Ain't Gonna Keep It Waiting. She'll debut the title track on the Nashville's July 4th celebration. And you can, of course, check that out online once that takes place as well. And last but not least, Kane Brown says it's easier for him to be friends with athletes than it is other country music fans. Talking about his friendship with Patrick Mahomes.
2: First of all, I think it's awesome that my job's got me where I can hang out with Pat and just be friends with him. And Pat's a cool dude and he's normal. And that's another thing that I also love, because a lot of people have egos. I shut down around that. I

0: relate more to athletes because I wanted to be an athlete, and I like the competitive aspect of that, like going to golf with Pat. See, yeah, I feel like I have more athlete friends than I do musician friends. I feel alone in the music world.
1: All right, Kane, let's be real here. You're telling me Patrick Mahomes has no ego. I mean, he's a Super Bowl champion, multimillionaire. Come on, man. I'm not buying that. I'm just not buying he doesn't have an ego. Please. And somebody in country music, please be Kane Brown's friend, would you? 637, that is country music news from 96.9 WSIG. Good morning.
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3: Local farmers can expect dangerously hot weather later this week, possibly reaching 100 degrees on Thursday. Today will be relatively mild with a high of only 84 degrees. Conditions for fieldwork will be good today with partly sunny skies and high humidity. Cloud cover should range between 70% this morning to under 40% this afternoon. There is a 40% chance for scattered showers today, most likely around lunchtime. The low tonight at 66. Tuesday will be sunny and hot with a daytime high of 90, an overnight low of 69. And then Wednesday through Friday will be exceptionally hot with daytime highs in the mid to upper 90s, possibly 100 degrees on both Thursday and Friday. You know what your mama would say. Drink plenty of water and SPF 30. Sunset this evening at 8:43. 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

ranch, man. 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Cause she's a gold digger with a quick trigger. A cast iron skillet swinging lid flipper. 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

0: 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And coming up this weekend, starting Friday at 3 o'clock, we're going to be starting every hour with a song that has America in the title. 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
0: And today's It's All Good is presented by our friends at Marlowe Ford in Luray, where J.W. 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This is an awesome story. The CEO of the social media platform Snapchat, his name is Evan Spiegel. He is married to supermodel Miranda Carr. Well, they have wiped out over $500 million in medical debt for more than 250,000 people in California.
2: Hey everybody, Evan and Miranda here, and today we are so excited because we're announcing a partnership with Undo Medical Debt to relieve over $500 million of unpaid medical debt for more than 250,000 Californians.
3: If you happen to receive a letter in the mail letting you know your medical debt has been forgiven, we want you to know it's free. When someone you love is sick, all you want to do is focus on helping them get better. That's why we wanted to support this effort and help relieve medical debt so families can focus on caring for their loved ones and really supporting their healing.
0: That is fantastic. I would love to think that if the Lord ever blessed me with winning the lottery, that I will be able to have the wisdom to do some things like this with the money. That's fantastic. Wiping out over half a billion, it's $500 million in medical debt for over 250,000 people in California. And for those of you that have people who, you know, if you've got family members or maybe yourself, you're dealing with health struggles and you're trying to get better, you're trying to live the best you can, you're trying to take care of yourself, the weight of that medical debt is always there. It is always a negative impact. And those folks, Evan Spiegel and his wife Miranda Carr, making sure that it's not a big deal for a lot of folks in California. Good on them. That is today's It's All Good, presented by Marlowe Ford and Luray.
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4: Roads have cleared up out there. No accidents or major delays to pass on to you. But if you're seeing it and we're not saying it, call the WSVA Traffic and News.
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3: For WSVA News, I'm Lyndon Kaiser. Authorities continue to investigate a death that took place in the city of Waynesboro. On Saturday morning, the Waynesboro Police Department notified the community of an increased law enforcement presence on the 600 block of Ivanhoe Avenue as investigations commenced and asked residents to avoid the area. According to an online statement, the incident appears to be isolated and poses no known threat to the public. Anyone with information related to this incident is encouraged to contact the Waynesboro Police Department. Keep an eye out for crews working on signs along the road in Rockingham County this week. Brian Baer with the Virginia Department of Transportation says such operations start today on Route 33.
4: That's Spotswood Trail. Expect daytime eastbound and westbound right shoulder closures for sign work through Friday. That work will take place between Robin Road and Route 655, Penn Laird Drive.
3: Baer says there will also be northbound and southbound right shoulder closures between Mount Crawford and New Market due to sign work taking place there as well. For WSVA News, I'm Lyndon Kaiser.
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6: Partly sunny skies today. It'll be humid with an afternoon shower and a high at 83. Tonight, clouds and humid with a low at 68. Sunny tomorrow with a high at 88. Up to 96 with sunshine Wednesday. From the News Talk 92.1 and 550 WSVA Weather Center, I'm Frank Wilt.
7: Thanks a lot, Frank. Cloudy skies, 69 degrees right now in Edinburgh, 656. 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Thanks for starting your day with me and Aaron Tippin. 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

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Thank you for all you do and taking on the job that most of us don't want to do. 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

96.9 WSIG 707 Real Country Monday morning with Dave Thomas. Good morning. Back at the beginning of another work week, maybe vacation on the horizon for you. We're going to talk vacation and your kids coming up. I announce Luke Combs on WSIG.

0: 96.9 WSIG, Danny Shirley and the boys from Confederate Railroad, Queen of Memphis, 714 Real Country Morning Show with Dave Thomas. Good morning. Happy Monday to you. Thanks for being here. Don't forget we still have some great deals at ShinValleyDeals.com. 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Go check them out. So the folks at Parents Magazine asked a boatload of parents this question. It's vacation season. Going to take your kids on vacation. Would you rather have a 6-hour car ride or a 3-hour flight? Well, 42% of parents said they'd rather have the shorter 3-hour flight. But a third of people said they'd just tough out a car ride. Then there was a sect of people that said, I don't want to do either one. I guess, again, depending on how many kids you have, how old they are, and where you're going would definitely impact your answer. Well, we asked the question this morning. We're asking on Facebook and Instagram, Jeans Plumbing text line 540-432-1128. And overwhelmingly, everybody here says they'd do the car ride. A couple of them say I don't fly very well, but that they like the ability to see things as they're traveling around and talk to their kids about what they're seeing and stop and get out when they want to, which obviously you can't do when you're flying. So we're asking you this morning, hit us up on Facebook or Instagram. The Jeans Plumbing text line is open, 540-432-1128, 540-432-1128. When it comes to vacation with your kids, and maybe, you know, maybe your kids are grown now, but when your kids were younger, which would you have preferred, a 3-hour flight or a 6-hour car ride? Love to get your thoughts this morning. And just about the time I posted the question, I saw a video circulating online of a dad who's flying a small plane. He's got three daughters with him, and they're all asleep. So dad sets up his phone and then does a nosedive, and they all go into zero gravity. Now, apparently he's done this before, but it scares them all to death. And they're like, whoa! And then they start laughing because they know what dad's doing because they fell asleep on the flight. So which would you rather do? 3-hour flight, 6-hour car ride? Hit us up, Facebook or Instagram, at the Jeans Plumbing text line with WSIG.
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2: Roads have cleared up out there. No accidents or major delays to pass on to you. But if you're seeing it and we're not saying it, call the WSVA traffic and news.
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4: 96.9 WSIG, Shenandoah Valley weather.
5: Partly sunny skies today. It'll be humid with an afternoon shower and a high at 83. Tonight, clouds and humid with a low at 68. Sunny tomorrow with a high at 88, up to 96 with sunshine Wednesday. From the News Talk 92.1 and 550 WSBA Weather Center, I'm Frank Wilt.
6: Thanks a lot, Frank. Cloudy skies. 70 degrees right now in Magakiesville, 721 on your Monday morning with Toby Keith from 96.9 WSIG.

96.9 WSIG, Ella Langley. It's Be Her. 7:31, Real Country Monday morning with Dave Thomas. Heading into the final week of June, which means we are, of course, just around the corner from July 4th coming up on Saturday. Since the 4th of July is on a Saturday this year, there'll be no helping hand in honor of the holiday this Saturday. We'll resume the helping hand on Saturday, July 11th at 9 a.m. sharp. So no helping hand this Saturday in honor of the 4th of July. All right, it's time to get into today's Paul Obaugh Ford Bragging Rights Breakfast Quiz presented by Paul Obaugh Ford in Stanton. Are you ready? On the line today, we've got the exclusive Bragging Rights hat to the first correct caller that has not won from us in the last 30 days. Listen carefully. Here we go. Americans buy more of this around the 4th of July than any other time of year. This is very popular at Christmas and at Thanksgiving, too. And you can buy and use this any time of year. This comes in different sizes. And this, the price for it can vary as well. What is it? 540-432-1128. 540-432-1128. Once again, Americans buy more of this around the 4th of July than any other time of year. This is very popular at Christmas and at Thanksgiving too. You can actually buy this and use this any time of year. This comes in

0: different sizes, and the price for this can vary as well. 540-432-1128, 540-432-1128. The first correct caller that has not won in the last 30 days, you are a winner. The Bragging Rights Breakfast Quiz from 96.9 WSIG.
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2: 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We're playing the Paul Obaugh Ford Bragging Rights Breakfast Quiz. Americans buy more of this around the 4th of July than any other time of year. Now, this is very popular at Christmas and at Thanksgiving, too. But to be honest, you can buy and use this any time of year. This comes in different sizes, and the price for this can vary as well. Hello, WSIG. Good morning. What do you think the answer is?
3: It's a Jell-O.
2: It is not Jell-O. That is a great guess, though. Try again, please. Thank you. Really interesting guess there for Jell-O for the 4th of July. WSIG, good morning. Hello. What do you think the answer is?
3: Is it charcoal?
2: It is not charcoal. That's a great guess, though. Try again, please. Thank you. 540-432-1128. 540-432-1128. WSIG, good morning. Hello. What do you think the answer is?
3: Marshmallows.
2: It's not marshmallows. That's a good guess. Try again, please. Thank you. WSIG, good morning. Hello. What do you think the answer is?
4: Eggnog.
2: It's not eggnog. Try again, please. Thank you. Eggnog, 4th of July. I guess it's the first time for everything. WSIG, good morning. Hello. What's the answer?
5: Are they fireworks?
2: Not fireworks. That's a good guess. Try again, please. Thank you. WSIG, good morning. Hello. What do you think the answer is?
5: How about beer?
2: It's not beer. It's a good guess. Try again, please. Thank you. WSIG, good morning. Hello. What do you think the answer is?
6: Disposable tablecloth.
2: That's a great guess, but that's not it. Try again. All right, so let's run through the original clues. I'll give you your bonus clue this morning. Americans buy more of this around the 4th of July than any other time of year. This is also very popular at Christmas and Thanksgiving, too. But to be honest, you can buy this anytime and use it anytime throughout the year. This comes in different sizes, and the price for this can vary as well. Your bonus clue says, this has to do with your food, but you don't eat it. This has to do with your food, but you don't eat it. 540-432-1128. 540-432-1128. Good luck. It's the Bragging Rights Breakfast Quiz from WSIG.

0: 69 WSIG, George Strait, Oceanfront Property, 745, Real Country Morning Show with Dave Thomas. Playing the Paul Lubaugh for Bragging Rights Breakfast Quiz. Americans buy more of this around the 4th of July than any other time of year. This is very popular at Christmas and Thanksgiving as well. You can buy and use this any time of year. This comes in different sizes. The price for this can vary as well. And this has to do with your food, but you don't eat it. WSIG, good morning. Hello, what's the answer?
1: Is it plasticware or paperware?
0: It's not plasticware. It's a good guess. Try again, please. Thank you. Really good guess. Getting close there. Getting close. WSIG, good morning. Hello, what's the answer?
2: Aluminum foil.
0: Not aluminum foil. That's a great guess, though. Try again, please. Thank you. Really good guess there. Hey, WSIG, good morning. Hello, what's the answer?
3: Hello, is it paper plates?
0: It is paper plates. That's exactly right. Who is this?
3: This is Caleb in Broadway.
0: Hey, Caleb, what's happening, man?
3: Just on my way to work.
0: On your way to work for a Monday morning, getting ready for the 4th. Now, have you bought your paper plates yet?
3: I have not.
0: But you better.

0: better hurry because they may run out.
1: They may be gone soon. You got that right.
0: Yeah, yeah. And those aren't nearly as cheap as they used to be, are they?
1: That's for certain. Yep.
0: Like, okay, gosh almighty, I might as well just eat off out of my hand, I think.
1: Right.
0: All right, listen, Caleb, we're going to hook you up, man. We got you the exclusive Bragging Rights hat. How does that sound?
1: That sounds great.
0: All right, hang on 1 second, but tell us how you spell country in Broadway.
1: Spell country, W-S-I-G.
0: Way to go, Caleb. Yeah, paper plates, the correct answer. We'll play again tomorrow morning around 7:30. The Paul Ubaugh Ford Bragging Rights Breakfast Quiz right here on the Real Country Morning Show from 96.9 WSIG.

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1: 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How you doing? Happy Monday. Or is that an oxymoron? Maybe. I don't know. So asking you this question this morning, I saw this over the weekend that Parents Magazine had asked parents, would you rather take a vacation with your children and have a 3-hour flight or a 6-hour car ride? And so we're asking folks because 42% of parents said they'd rather do a 3-hour flight than have to be trapped in the car for 6 hours with their kids. But everybody that was just checked in here on the Jeans Plumbing text line or through Facebook has said car rides. So we're taking your phone calls, your texts, taking your comments on Facebook or Instagram. The phone's ringing. Hello, WSIG. Good morning.
2: Good morning. How are you?
1: Good. How are you?
2: I'd rather have the car ride with zero internet.
1: Car ride, no phones, just looking out the window and talking, huh?
2: Enjoy the scenery. Yeah. Otherwise, you might as well just stay home.
1: That's a great point. That is a really good point. If you're preoccupying your kids with screens, you're not having that interaction time with them. That's a really good point.
2: You're not enjoying your children if you're out there and they're not enjoying you. You're out there to enjoy everything.
1: Good stuff. Hey, man, thanks for sharing. I really appreciate it. Thanks for listening.
2: You take care.
1: You too. Bye-bye.
2: Bye-bye.
1: So he says, car ride, no internet, we're talking. See, I was I grew up in the 70s, and my dad was a Baptist minister, and he drove a truck during the week. He did local runs. He did some long-distance runs before I was born, but did local runs. And so he was used to plotting out on the map where we're going, and he would figure, okay, we're going to stop here for gas and whatever. Well, you see, the problem is I was born with the bladder capacity of a gnat. And so my mom had to carry a jug in the car for me to be able to go to the bathroom because my dad wouldn't stop. We're not stopping until we get to here. That's where I said we're going to stop. We're going to stop there. So I can only imagine what being on a flight with my dad would have been like. Hey, Dad, I need to go to the bathroom again. I mean, I'm afraid he would have taken me to the back and thrown me out the back door. And I'm not kidding. We took a cross-country bus ride. My family went to visit my oldest sister in Colorado. And so we did the Trailways thing for like 2.5 days there and back. And it was interesting. It was an interesting experience. We did get to see it. This is, again, well before the internet. This was in the 80s by that point. But you're just sitting there looking out the window, maybe reading a book or whatever, trying to sleep. Met some interesting folks. But what would you rather do? Hit us up on Facebook or Instagram. The Jeans Plumbing text line, 540-432-1128. Or call us on that very same number, 540-432-1128. 3-hour flight, 6-hour car ride, you and your kids for vacation. What would you rather do?
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4: Roads have cleared up out there. No accidents or major delays to pass on to you. But if you're seeing it and we're not saying it, call the WSVA Traffic and News Tip Line at 540-214-2500 and let us know. From the WSVA Traffic Center, I'm Lyndon Kaiser.
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1: For WSVA News, I'm Lyndon Kaiser. Work on the New Street Tunnel section begins today in Stanton as the Byers Street site for the downtown tunnel repairs project progresses ahead of schedule. Communications manager Josh Knight says favorable spring weather has allowed the city and its contractor to accelerate this work and mitigate the risk of winter delays. Drivers are reminded that South New Street is open to vehicular traffic, but the travel lane has been shifted to the right side of the street. To safely accommodate the traffic shift and contractor equipment, 11 on-street parking spaces on South New Street are temporarily unavailable. With temperatures forecast to be in the upper 90s up to 100 for the majority of this week, the Stanton Cooling Shelter is opening its doors to provide those in need an oasis from the summer heat. The outreach provides a cool space for Waynesboro, Augusta County, and Stanton City residents who are unhoused or lack working air conditioning. The shelter.
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1: 96.9 WSIG, Shenandoah Valley weather.
2: Partly sunny skies today. It'll be humid with an afternoon shower and a high at 83. Tonight, clouds and humid with a low at 68. Sunny tomorrow with a high at 88. Up to 96 with sunshine Wednesday. 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
3: 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It is cloudy and 70 right now in McGackiesville with George Jones, 96.9 WSIG. 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

96.9 WSIG 806 Real Country Monday morning. Dave Thomas hanging out. Coming up in other news with Lyndon Kaiser. He's going to join us from the newsroom here in just a couple of minutes. It's Carly Pierce and Riley Green now. WSIG.

0: 96.9 WSIG. The Judds, Why Not Me, 8:13, Real Country Monday morning. We've got to get you into a lip-syncing contest, man. The way you come in here lip-syncing the music, the faces you make, I mean, it's like, oh, this is classic. We've got to get this scene somewhere.
1: He doesn't look like he's singing, but he does look like something is terribly wrong.
0: You said it, not me. That's the voice of Linda Kaiser from the newsroom. It's time now for In Other News. We give you news-ish kind of stories. Sometimes they're news stories, but normally they're more of kind of what we have for you today. Okay. Stories that don't cross Lyndon's desk. That are news, though, kind of. We go to Hungary. I'm sure you don't. The Hungarian Bureau doesn't send you a lot of news, I'm sure.
1: No, but I am currently hungry.
0: Yeah,
1: me too.
0: I'm thinking about what I'm going to be heating up when I get when we get through with this break. In Hungary, an 18-year-old man was in court being sentenced for robbery. He was found guilty. He was sentenced. Man standing there, the judge looks at him, and he hears the judge tell him he's locked up for 30 years.
1: Whoa.
0: For robbery.
1: Oh.
0: Dude goes nuts. Jumps the table, attacks the judge.
1: Well, this is not going to work out.
0: Nah. Police finally pull him off of him. And like, what are you doing? He said, 30 years. You gave me 30 years. He said, no, I gave you 3 years. Man says, yeah, I don't hear very well.
1: Well, I don't think it matters at that point.
0: Not anymore, does it? It's going to be 30 now. It was just 3. We're tacking on 27 because you attacked the judge, you moron.
1: Wait, I can just imagine him going, hey, my bad. I don't hear too good. Sorry, man.
0: Yeah, exactly
1: right. It doesn't work that way.
0: I don't think that's going to come into play and it's going to matter much.
1: Wow. That is, talk about the worst instance.
0: Yeah.
1: That you can, I mean, there's probably worse, let's be honest, but that's a pretty bad one where you just mishear something.
0: Absolutely.
1: And react to it.
0: I mean, not only do you, knowing you don't hear good, my inclination would be, did he say 30?
1: Yeah, you lean over to your lawyer and say, did he say 30, man?
0: I want to try to clarify before I go, helter skelter, you know. Yeah. I mean, come on now.
1: Before you jump the desk, you know, the table there, do a flip past the bailiff.
0: Yeah, right.
1: And go for the judge.
0: That's when his attorney says, oh, by the way, you're out of money. I'm no longer your lawyer. See ya.
1: Oh, man. Hey, but anyone who's been married knows that it's easy to mishear some things and react too quickly.
0: Oh, absolutely. Yeah. We're all guilty of that.
1: Yes, but not as guilty as this guy.
0: No.
1: Let's
0: exactly
1: be honest.
0: Right. And here's the thing. You did it in front of a courtroom full of people.
1: Yeah.
0: There's no way you can go, not guilty, Your Honor.
1: Yeah. Do we have any witnesses? They all raise their hands.
0: Yeah. I mean, you know, I mean, the whole courtroom saw it. It's like, how do we, I mean, it's even, you know, even the stenographer took it down. You know, a right and a left and a right and a left.
1: He's swinging.
0: It's like, what the world?
1: That's great, man. Oh, poor guy.
0: It's great for everybody, but that guy.
1: Yeah.
0: And as I like to say, when fellas like him get to where he's going to live and his new neighbors in cell block C find out why he's there. The nicknames are going to be epic. They're going to be off the chart good.
1: Can you imagine?
0: Yeah, right. Pawpaw. Mr. Hearing Aid. Left ear.
1: And they'll be calling these names and he'll say, hey, what'd you call me?
0: Yeah, right. Huh? Did you say something to me? It's 8:17. It's 96.9 WSIG. Good morning.
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3: Roads have cleared up out there. No accidents or major delays to pass on to you. But if you're seeing it and we're not saying it, call the WSVA traffic and...
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6: Partly sunny and humid today with a high at 83. We could see an afternoon shower. Tonight, cloudy and humid with a low at 68. Sunny tomorrow with a high at 88. Then hot and humid for Wednesday and Thursday. Highs in the upper 90s to near 100. From the News Talk 92.1 and 550 WSBA Weather Center, I'm Frank Welt.
7: Thanks a lot, Frank. Cloudy skies, 71 degrees right now in Shenandoah, 821 Real Country Monday morning with Dave Thomas. Thanks for spending time with me as we start another work week. It's Tracy Byrd going 10 rounds with Jose Cuervo, 96.9 WSIG.

0: 96.9 WSIG. 8:27 Real Country Monday morning with Dave Thomas. Good morning. This fellow played his last concert ever Saturday night in Nashville. We'll talk about that coming up inside Country Music News. Alan Jackson here in the real world on WSIG.
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0: WSIG, Ella Langley, Morgan Wallen, Can't Love You Anymore. 8:34, Real Country Monday Morning with Dave Thomas. Time now for some country music news, notes, and nuggets out of Nash, Vegas. Alan Jackson played his final concert on Saturday night at Nissan Stadium in Nashville. Prior to him taking the stage, Luke Bryan, Luke Combs, Carrie Underwood, Eric Church, Lainey Wilson, and many others. They paid tribute to Alan Jackson. George Strait came out and sang a couple of tunes with Alan. They did a song, Designated Drinker, and they also did Murder on Music Row.
1: Oh, hey, he wouldn't have a chance.

0: right.
1: Part of Alan Jackson's farewell concert from Nashville on Saturday night. He had George Strait with Murder on Music Row. Speaking of concerts, Saturday night, Garth Brooks set a new attendance record at Hyde Park in London. Sold out the stadium, and it's 69,999-seat capacity for the show on this past Saturday. If you're up for a road trip and you're a Carrie Underwood fan, she's returning to the Grand Ole Opry on August 21st and 22nd. Carrie will be playing all four scheduled shows that weekend. Brad Paisley's selling out shows as he's launching a tour. The U.S. leg of the tour begins July 4th in Provo, Utah, and runs through October. Part of his special guest opening acts will be American Idol winner Hannah Harper. Gretchen Wilson has updated the Here for the Party album and has Ella Langley on board as well. That is now available wherever you download your music. Also now available is a tag team effort from Parker McCollum and Leanne Womack on his tune Killing Me. And Reba McEntire has a new LP out, or new EP rather. It's called Capsule Collection. It's the third issue of the Capsule Collection EP, and it's a tune called Ain't Gonna Keep It Waiting. You can find that, of course, where you download music, and she's going to be performing that July 4th, a part of Nashville's America 250 celebration. And last but not least, country singer Kane Brown was on a podcast recently and said he is more comfortable being friends with athletes like folks like Patrick Mahomes.
2: First of all, I think it's awesome that my job has got me where I can hang out with Pat and just be friends with him. And Pat's a cool dude, and he's normal. And that's another thing that I also love, because a lot of people have egos. I shut down around that. I relate more to athletes because I wanted to be an athlete, and I like the competitive aspect of that, like going to golf with Pat. So yeah, I feel like I have more athlete friends than I do musician friends. I feel alone in the music world.
1: Not sure that I buy Patrick Mahomes doesn't have an ego. I'll just leave that hanging there. You can absorb that. 8:37, today's country music news here at 96.9 WSIG.
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0: 96.9 WSIG Ricochet, Daddy's Money, 851, Real Country Morning Show with Dave Thomas. Good morning. How you doing? Thanks for being here for a Monday. So we're coming up on the 4th of July on Saturday, which means fireworks. That's how we say it where I come from in Western North Carolina. Fireworks. Fireworks, and when they're going to happen, well, that's going to vary a little bit. I posted a Facebook post courtesy of Shenandoah Valley Hiking on our Facebook page this morning, and it gives you the locations and the times, the approximate times of when fireworks will take place. But not everybody's doing it on Friday or on Saturday. As a matter of fact, there's some doing it before, some doing it after. July 2nd, Harrisonburg is doing theirs July 2nd. So that is Thursday. That is a part of the VA 250 community celebration. Bridgewater is July 3rd. Locations that are doing it July 4th include Stanton, Fishersville, they're doing those July 4th. Massanutten doing theirs July 3rd. Newmark is also July 3rd. Woodstock and Mount Jackson, they're July 4th. Luray and Stanley, they're doing theirs. Stanley's doing theirs July 3rd. Luray doing theirs July 4th. So you can see the map that's on our Facebook page and keep up with who's doing what and approximately when. Now, again, it's dark 30. Whenever it's dark enough, they deem it dark enough to do it. That's kind of how it's going to work. So you can check out the map courtesy of Shenandoah Valley Hiking. It's on our Facebook page. Just find us at 96.9 WSIG. Keep it with who's doing fireworks when.
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2: Headed southbound on I-81 at mile marker 282 in Shenandoah County. Expect delays due to a vehicle fire there. And if you're seeing it and we're not saying it, call the WSVA Traffic and News Team.

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3: For WSVA News, I'm Lyndon Kaiser. Authorities continue to investigate a death that took place in the city of Waynesboro. On Saturday morning, the Waynesboro Police Department notified the community of an increased law enforcement presence on the 600 block of Ivanhoe Avenue as investigations commenced and asked residents to avoid the area. According to an online statement, the incident appears to be isolated and poses no known threat to the public. Anyone with information related to this incident is encouraged to contact the Waynesboro Police Department. Keep an eye out for crews working on signs along the road in Rockingham County this week. Brian Baer with the Virginia Department of Transportation says such operations start today on Route 33.
4: That's Spotswood Trail. Expect daytime eastbound and westbound right shoulder closures for sign work through Friday. That work will take place between Robin Road and Route 655, Penn Laird Drive.
3: Baer says there will also be northbound and southbound right shoulder closures between Mount Crawford and New Market due to sign work taking place there as well. For WSVA News, I'm Lyndon Kaiser.
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6: Partly sunny skies today. It'll be humid with an afternoon shower and a high at 83. Tonight, clouds and humid with a low at 68. Sunny tomorrow with a high at 88, up to 96 with sunshine Wednesday. From the News Talk 92.1 and 550 WSVA Weather Center, I'm Frank Will.
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96.9 WSIG, just after 9 o'clock. How you doing? It's Dave Thomas in for a Monday. Coming up, we're going to climb inside the Real Country Morning Show time capsule. We'll do that in just about 12 minutes. It's the band Perry, Better Dig 2, 96.9 WSIG.

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1: Here we go, getting us out of the Time Capsule for this day, June 29th. We go back to 1950 to start things off. During the opening days of the Korean War, Harry S. Truman authorized a U.S. naval blockade of Korea, expanding America's military response following North Korea's invasion of South Korea. On this date in 1956, President Dwight D. Eisenhower signed the Federal Aid Highway Act of 1956 into law, developing the interstate highway system. In 1967, James Mansfield was killed in an automobile accident in Louisiana. And in 2003, one of Hollywood's greatest stars died at the age of 96. On this date in 2003, Katharine Hepburn passed away. Inside country music, 1968, Tammy Wynette, number one on the country singles chart with D-I-V-O-R-C-E. 1971, Jerry Reed, number one with When You're Hot, You're Hot. Song stayed at number one for five straight weeks. In 1992, Vince Gill released I Still Believe in You from the album of the same name. Would go on to become his first U.S. country number one hit. In 2019, Luke Combs' album, This One's For You, went back to number one for 7 weeks. The album was released in 2017, and it went in and out of the number one spot for a total of 50 weeks. And we go back to 1984 for today's Real Country Morning Show Time Capsule. Number one song, it's Alabama, Getting Mushy. 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

0: 96.9 WSIG, Tucker Wetmore's latest number one. It's called Brunette. Dave Thomas here, heading out the door, handing over the reins to Lisa Jay. She's in charge of your work day today for a Monday. And, of course, she's kicking off at least 1 hour nonstop country coming up next. It is presented by Bel Air at Stoneport, where seniors live among friends every day. I'm back with you tomorrow morning, dark and early at 5:30. We'll do it all over again for a Tuesday. Thanks for joining me today. I really appreciate it. And as always, I'm thankful to God for the gift of gab. See ya.
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2: Even though we have had some beneficial rain in recent days, farmers in the Shenandoah Valley continue to be concerned about water resources as we go into the month of July. As of late last week, several streams and rivers in our region were running at low levels, including Muddy Creek at Mount Clinton, the Middle River near Grottoes, and the South River near Waynesboro. Topsoil moisture is being described as mostly adequate, especially in low-lying fields. The National Weather Service is calling for extremely hot weather this week, with temperatures reaching the upper 90s in several areas. Farmers are being advised to keep a close eye on livestock and poultry, ensuring plenty of fresh, clean water is available at all times. Farmers are also being reminded

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It's Lisa J in the midday, taking over for my buddy Dave Thomas, who gets up dark and early every morning to keep you entertained. It's my time in the chair now, and we are headed into an hour of commercial-free music, courtesy of our friends at Bel Air at Stoneport in Harrisonburg.

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Riley Green on 96.9 WSIG and Lisa J with a reminder. Rocktown Now's got a great article about the Stanton Cooling Shelter's grand opening. It starts today at 11, Faith Lutheran Church on North Lewis Street for anyone who's unhoused or in need of an oasis in this summer heat. Check it out.

mapped out, it'll sit right here on this land. 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

0: John Conley on 96.9 WSIG and Lisa J in the midday helping you plan your 4th of July festivities. What does that entail? Well, choices, and a lot of them. Anywhere from festivities starting, as an example, here in Harrisonburg on July 2nd. We've got Bridgewater on July 3rd. Stanton on July 4th, Newmarket July 3rd. I could go on and on. There are 1, 2, 3, 4, 5, 6, 7, 8, 9, 10, 11, 12. There are about 15 different locations in and around the Shenandoah Valley that are celebrating our birthday fireworks and the 4th of July. So if you'd like to check out that map so that you can plan what you're doing throughout the holiday weekend and even beyond. We've got Elkton celebrating July 11th, which is just lovely. What a great idea. Same with Waynesboro. So if you've got a little time off or you're trying to figure out what you're going to do, where you're going to watch fireworks, where you're going to have that hot dog, ice cream, and wave that sparkler, go to the 96.9 WSIG Facebook page. We've got the entire map. Lists it out, the times and the dates and the locations. It's incredibly helpful. And we just want you to have a great time. That's what we're all about here at 96.9 WSIG.
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10: 96.9 WSIG, Shenandoah Valley weather.
11: Partly sunny and humid today with a high at 83. We could see an afternoon shower. Tonight, cloudy and humid with a low at 68. Sunny tomorrow with a high at 88. Then hot and humid for Wednesday and Thursday. Highs in the upper 90s to near 100. From the News Talk 92.1 and 550 WSBA Weather Center, I'm Frank Will.
12: 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It's 77 in Mount Solon. And now we got Travis Tritt on WSIG.

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Thank you for working to teach us all we need to know to make the world a better place. 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

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I don't know it all. That's why I ask you to be the DJ for the High Noon Saloon. 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

96.9 WSIG with a request out of Stanton for Alabama. Yep, that 40-hour work week is kicking off and starting. And it also kicks off the High Noon Saloon, courtesy of Dean Brothers Incorporated. This particular song is a bartender's choice. I'm throwing it in today in honor of Alan Jackson and his final concert, which was Saturday. 40 years in the business now. This was his final tour. That doesn't mean he's done making music. And he does actually have he's got a condition that upsets his balance, so he won't be on the road as much. But this song is specifically to honor a highlight in the concert. Brought the house down. People were crying. Remember When, Alan Jackson. Standing ovation at his concert this past Saturday. 96.9 WSIG, Remembering When with Alan Jackson.

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1: 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Now he's a double wide on the county line. Sip.

0: just want my horse back.
1: Cody Johnson on 96.9 WSIG. Just want my horse back. You know, it's summertime, and we've got the kids out of school running around the neighborhood. And I saw an incredibly sweet post from one mom to another. And I'm not saying it's the way we all need to act, but it's kind of a great rule of thumb. This particular

0: particular friend had just moved into a neighborhood that was new to them a few days before school started. And her son was getting ready to ride his bike to school for the very first time with another little boy. And this boy, this new neighbor boy, noticed that the kid from across the street rode up into his driveway and asked if he wanted to ride with him to school. That's harmless, right? But a lot of times kids are a little bit shy and that doesn't really occur to them. So the mom, our friend, after the boys left, walked across the street and thanked his mom. And she said that she and her son had talked the night before about making sure that the new kid didn't have to ride alone. And it's those small moments that make such a difference. I'm not going to say I know how to raise kids. It's got to be real hard in this day and age with technology and things in their hands and games they want to play and video games. But just person to person, not such a hard thing to send your little something over there to say, hey, welcome to the neighborhood. You don't have to feel weird about riding your bike alone on the first day of school. Kind of walking in the shoes of our little ones as they take those real big steps can go a long way. That's the kind of positivity we love at 96.9 WSIG.
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3: 96.9 WSIG, Shenandoah Valley weather.
4: A couple of showers, maybe a thunderstorm this afternoon. It will be humid with a high at 83. Tonight, cloudy and humid with a low 67. Sunny tomorrow with a high at 88. Hot and humid Wednesday through Friday. Temperatures 95 to near 100. 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
5: Thanks, Frank. It's 77 in Keezeltown, and we've got a request for some old school Toby Keith going out to Hunter in Bridgewater for the High Noon Saloon.

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96.9 WSIG, that's George Jones's version of Tennessee Whiskey. We all know Chris Stapleton does a beautiful cover of that as well. Trace Adkins is on the way now. Kane Brown and Backseat Driver on WSIG.

0: The songs you love, the stories you live. That's country. That's WSIG.
1: Turn it up, song. All right, boys. This is her favorite song. You know that, right? So we play it good and loud. She might get up and dance again. Oh, she put her beard down. Here she comes, here she comes. Left, left, left, right, left.

96.9 WSIG and Lisa J getting a little bit late on the High Noon Saloon. This last request is for Billy in Waynesboro. Little Rodney Crowell. 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

Merle singing about that big city on 96.9 WSIG. And Lisa J, as we look towards this 4th of July holiday, thinking about your picnic. You know, we've come up with a lot of items that can be recycled now. You know, we've got the plastic spoons and the forks out there for picnic. We know which plastic, you know, needs to be thrown into what bin. But I saw an interesting article about clothing. Now, in my brain, when I think about clothing recycled, I worry that it's like the straws. I'm glad we've got those recyclable straws. But I know from working in restaurants, when you put it up to your lips, sometimes it starts disintegrating a little earlier than you want to, and it gets kind of soft. Or the silverware. Instead of being plastic silverware that you would typically recycle, there is a brand now that you can actually eat it after you've used it. Hand to God, I'm telling you, I cross my heart, I'm not making this up. There is sort of a fibrous set of disposable plastic silverware that you can just chew up. And from what I understand, it is good fiber for your diet. Let's just put it that way. It does what it says it's going to do. But I thought when I saw this article that it might be a little dicey when you try to make clothing that dissolves in seconds. Yeah, that got my attention. I was like, wait a minute, how do I wash my clothes? I guess they, meaning the scientists, are now making protein-based clothing so that we don't end up with the 11, how many million or billion? Here we go. 11 million tons of clothing are sent to landfills each year. You know, you go to Marshall's, you buy a shirt for 10 bucks, and then, you know, you got a grease stain on it and you throw it away. Well, that ends up being 11 million, you know.

0: pounds in landfills. So they've engineered recyclable protein fibers that dissolve in formic acid solution. So they're not dissolving in the washing machine. It's not single-use clothing, but it's interesting because now if you're done with it, yeah, you could still donate it to Goodwill if you want to, but it's now recyclable. So like when you turn in your cans and you turn in your plastic, now you could turn in that halter top you're done wearing because it's out of style or you just don't like it anymore, and they just take care of it for you. That way you don't have to use it as a cleaning rag for the next 3 years because you feel bad.
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2: Well, Virginia isn't the only state suffering from drought conditions. That's according to meteorologist Brad Rippey with the USDA.
3: The Great Plains, one of the hot spots, if you will, for lingering drought. And we are still seeing in our 10 states comprising the Rockies and Plains, 8 of them are reporting topsoil moisture greater than 40%, very short to short. And then finally, still some lingering dryness, mostly in the mid-Atlantic states. We've actually got some really high numbers as of June 21st in states like Delaware, 91% very short to short, Maryland, 96%, and Virginia coming in this week, 82% very short to short.
2: Brad Rippey with the U.S. Department of Agriculture. As of late last week, 26% of the Commonwealth of Virginia.
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96.9 WSIG has an all-American weekend planned for you in honor of America 250 this year. Starts Friday at 3 p.m. We'll be starting each hour with a song that has America in the title.

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Luke Bryan doing a rain dance for us on 96.9 WSIG. And coming up, we're going to talk about why having fun is so expensive. 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

0: Riley Green's Worst Way on 96.9 WSIG. It's Lisa J in the midday, and there's some things I want to do this summer in the worst way. But, well, you know, Mama's purse isn't playing along. And we've got a name for that now. Don't you love it? They have to give cute nicknames to things that have existed forever, like funflation. That's the word fun, like having a good time, and flation, like inflation. So instead of inflation, it's funflation, meaning prices for discretionary kind of experience-based spending, which is essentially saying going to a concert, going to a football game, is making entertainment and leisure far more expensive than in previous years. That's what fun. It's not nearly as fun when you hear the definition. I read on to see what the reasons for funflation are, and now my hair is on fire. They're saying post-pandemic demand surge. It's called revenge spending. 2022 and 2023 boosted demand for live events because we were all stuck in our houses for 2020 and 2021 mean higher prices for live events and travel and dining. And then the prices did what? As we all know, those prices just stayed high and never came back down. Now we can factor in technology. There are algorithms that adjust ticket prices and venue prices based on demand. So it's like going to the grocery store and seeing an apple. First thing in the morning when there's only a couple people in the store, that apple might be 25 cents. Look out at noon when everybody's coming in for lunch, that apple might be $1.50 now because of the surge in demand. And then, of course, fees and service charges. We all know how much gets tacked on. Many experiences like concerts and going to, you know, professional games include 20 to 40% in fees. From service to resort charges, processing costs, they call it whatever they want. It isn't in the price already. So what's the consumer impact? Well, young adults are the ones that actually go to most experiential or just the fun experiences of going to a concert or going to a game. So a concert that cost $90 in 2021 can now cost $210. Let's say you go away for a bachelorette weekend. It was $400. Now it's $900. And dinner with friends, $65 a person. So now they're saying 60% of us in the U.S. are skipping a live event because of the high cost. Just like this couple in Virginia decided to enjoy a lot of the U.S. Open. Cost them $10,000. Woo! Too rich for my blood.
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1: Thanks so much, Frank. It's 79 and cloudy and lazy spring. We're keeping it hot and sunny on the inside with Earl Thomas Conlin on 96.9 WSIG.

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Waylon Jennings on 96.9 WSIG. Lisa J. hanging with you in the midday, sharing a story that touches on something this mayor learned in the military that I think is very valuable in everyday life. So, this is a mayor in Colorado. And what I like about this is that he didn't treat it like the show Undercover Boss. He wasn't trying to get a camera on himself or be in the spotlight for doing something cool. But it ends up that they've got about 1,000 people that are unhoused. And there were some complaints about a brand new shelter in their town. And instead of having meetings and talking about that with this official and that official, he

0: immediately said to himself, yeah, you know what? I'm going to go check it out myself. Not with a 30-minute visit, not with interviews of people that are staying there in the shelter. Since last February, this mayor decided that every single Friday night he was going to spend the night there. Now, it's not like pat him on the back because the big wealthy guy went and slept in a homeless shelter. No. He wanted to quietly and without fanfare go and see for himself. Every single week, the minute he was done with work, 5 p.m. on a Friday, he grabbed his bag, went over to the shelter, and for many, many months, people didn't recognize him. And he learned about situations where this is one of the few shelters where pets are allowed. Realized that when one dog starts going off, everybody goes off. All the dogs start barking. So we got some soundproofing and some earplugs. Basic, very basic solutions for people, but ones that make it a little more peaceful there. He was meeting with these residents, talking to them, and hearing what it was that they wanted to change. And like I said, not for 15 minutes, not for 30 minutes, since last February, every Friday night. And this is the part. It's definitely a humbling experience being there, he said. But his last phrase was about being in the military. And this is how I felt about managing restaurants. Never order somebody to do something you yourself wouldn't do. So as mayor, he said, instead of me bossing people around and telling them what they need to change, I'm going to go in there with my own two eyes and my own two ears and figure it out myself. I got respect for that.
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2: Even though we have had some beneficial rain in recent days, farmers in the Shenandoah Valley continue to be concerned about water resources as we go into the month of July. As of late last week, several streams and rivers in our region were running at low levels, including Muddy Creek at Mount Clinton, the Middle River near Grottoes, and the South River near Waynesboro. Topsoil moisture is being described as mostly adequate, especially in low-lying fields. The National Weather Service is calling for extremely hot weather this week, with temperatures reaching the upper 90s in several areas. Farmers are being advised to keep a close eye on livestock and poultry, ensuring plenty of fresh, clean water is available at all times. Farmers are also being reminded.
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96.9 WSIG knows that Joe DiMassina is doing better than all right. Just a few weeks ago, her new album, Bridges, came out. Reviews are fantastic. Jason Aldean now on WSIG.

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Clay Walker on 96.9 WSIG. And boy, we sure would like it if you took us anywhere you are, home or office. All you have to do is say, hey, Alexa, play WSIG to that smart speaker.

0: Randy Travis on 96.9 WSIG and Lisa J sending a big shout out and thank you to the man in the Walmart parking lot on Saturday morning. I know that sounds strange, but this is just another example of how spectacularly neighborly we all are here in the Shenandoah Valley. So I go into Walmart looking for a black shirt. Now, in late June, looking for a long sleeve, black, button-down, collared shirt, it's going to be a little bit of a challenge because everybody's got their summer stuff out. So I strike out. I go there, I pick up a couple of other items. Now I'm in the checkout line, and being social as I am, I say to the man in front of me, "Hey, if you're going to buy a men's black shirt, button down, long sleeves, where would you go to get it? Because they don't have it here." And he thoughtfully gave me answers. It wasn't like, I don't know, maybe you could just try Target. It was one of the suggestions, but he really talked it out with me. He's like, "Okay, if I were going to a wedding and I needed that shirt and it had to be long sleeve, okay, I would go to this store. I'd try this store. You know, these stores are close together." And then this final touch might creep some people out because he was directly in front of me, who went out to the car. And then I was just a moment or two behind with my few items. I get in my little car. I've got the door closed, and all of a sudden there's this human next to me on the driver's side window. And I'm like, "What? What was that?" It is that kind, kind man. And yeah, I got wild. I got dangerous, and I rolled down the window a little bit like, "What? Why are we still talking?" And he said, "Hey, I was thinking about it, and I don't want to be that guy. I hope I'm not freaking you out. But there's this woman's store right there. It's called Cato. Just go over there. Take a look." So here is a man who stopped in the middle of his morning, in the middle of his day, to not just give suggestions in the store, but before I had to go far, pointed out that there was a women's store. Okay? We're not talking about a men's store. We're not talking about the great outdoors. We're talking about a ladies' clothing store. And he's like, "Hey, save yourself the time and just go right there." I was so touched by that. Maybe it's the little things that do it for me, but I love courtesy, and I love folks that are neighborly, and he won the gold star for the weekend.
1: Every Saturday night, we're picking and grinning with the best in bluegrass. Bill Monroe, Rhonda Vincent, Ricky Skaggs, the Steel Drivers, and more. It's banjos, fiddles, harmonies, and high lonesome sound. Just the way Saturday nights were meant to be.
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4: 96.9 WSIG, Shenandoah Valley weather.
5: A couple showers, maybe a thunderstorm this afternoon. It will be humid with a high at 83. Tonight, cloudy and humid with a low 67. Sunny tomorrow with a high at 88. Hot and humid Wednesday through Friday. Temperatures 95 to near 100. From the News Talk 92.1 and 550 WSVA Weather Center, I'm Frank Wilt.
6: Thank you, Frank. It's cloudy and 79 in Berkton, and it's time for Vince Gill. One more last chance on SIG.

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Barbara Mandrell on 96.9 WSIG. And coming up, we're going to talk about Broadway. It's not just Wicked or Cats on stage. Kentucky is coming to town. I'll tell you more about that after John Morgan on SIG.

the Judds on 96.9 WSIG. Lisa J in the midday with something fun, something intriguing that you might want to do coming up in the next few months. No date has been given yet, but Broadway. You think about Broadway and big plays and you think, oh, Les Miserables, or maybe Cats, or the show Wicked. Maybe these are things you expect to see on Broadway. But it's time for country music to get on that stage and show them how it's done. We lost Loretta Lynn back in 2022, but she got and gave the seal of approval for Coal Miner's Daughter to become a Broadway musical. Now, it's an adaptation, obviously, of her life and music, and it's expected to open in 2026. At first, they said July. It might be just a little bit later. And as we all know, that's inspired by Loretta's autobiography that she wrote back in 1976. I saw the movie. Absolutely riveting, with Sissy Spacek.

0: The last little bit of icing on the cake is before Loretta Lynn passed, she not only gave a green light to Coal Miner's Daughter being on Broadway, but she also met the woman who would be playing her and gave it her stamp of approval. So that's something worth taking a train to New York for, in my book. Seeing a little Coal Miner's Daughter on Broadway? Absolutely.
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Lisa J. So glad to see my friend RJ Kelly's smiling face in the doorway. 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

96.9 WSIG. It is just after 3 o'clock. Hey, it's RJ Kelly checking in for your Monday. You're having a good one. You had a good weekend. It's Shenandoah now.

0: 96.9 WSIG, Jackson Dean and Heavens to Betsy. Name of the song. It is RJ Kelly here on this Monday. We're looking forward to the weekend coming up, the 4th of July. And we've got the Shenandoah Valley fireworks map posted for you on our Facebook page. Check out where all the fireworks are happening. Always a bit safer. Well, no, a whole lot safer to let the pros take care of the fireworks. And man, we've got them for you here in the Shenandoah Valley. So make sure you check that out. Shenandoah Valley fireworks map. We've got it posted for you on our Facebook page at 969WSIG.com.
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2: No accidents or delays to report along the interstates, both 81 and 64 free and clear at the moment. Everything else appears to be in good shape too, but if you're seeing it and we're not saying it, call the WSBA Traffic and News tip line at 540-214-2500.
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3: 96.9 WSIG, Shenandoah Valley weather.
4: A couple showers, maybe a thunderstorm this afternoon. It will be humid with a high of 83. Tonight, cloudy and humid with a low 67. Sunny tomorrow with a high of 88. Hot and humid Wednesday through Friday. Temperatures 95 to near 100. From the News Talk 92.1 and 550 WSBA Weather Center, I'm Frank Wilt.
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1: he's a ranch hand in a pinch, man. 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
2: No accidents or delays to report along the interstates, both 81 and 64 free and clear at the moment. Everything else appears to be in good shape too, but if you're seeing it and we're not saying it, call the WSVA traffic and news tip line at 540-214-2500 and let us know. 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
3: Well, Virginia isn't the only state suffering from drought conditions. That's according to meteorologist Brad Rippey with the USDA.
4: The Great Plains, one of the hot spots, if you will, for lingering drought. And we are still seeing in our 10 states comprising the Rockies and Plains, 8 of them are reporting topsoil moisture greater than 40%, very short to short. And then finally, still some lingering dryness, mostly in the mid-Atlantic states. We've actually got some really high numbers as of June 21st in states like Delaware, 91% very short to short, Maryland, 96%, and Virginia coming in this week, 82% very short to short.
3: Brad Rippey with the U.S. Department of Agriculture. As of late last week, 26% of the Commonwealth of Virginia.
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0: 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It is just after 4 o'clock. RJ Kelly with you in the music. 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And Don Williams on WSIG.
1: I'm the one who always said I never needed anyone. 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

0: 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I left something turned on at home, on the ride home, and RJ Kelly. 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
2: No accidents or delays to report along the interstates, both 81 and 64 free and clear at the moment. Everything else appears to be in good shape too, but if you're seeing it and we're not saying it, call the WSBA Traffic and News tip line at 540-214-2500 and let us know. 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
4: 96.9 WSIG, Shenandoah Valley weather.
5: A couple of showers, maybe a thunderstorm this afternoon. It will be humid with a high of 83. Tonight, cloudy and humid with a low 67. Sunny tomorrow with a high of 88. Hot and humid Wednesday through Friday. Temperatures 95 to near 100. From the News Talk 92.1 and 550 WSVA Weather Center, I'm Frank Wilt.
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0: 96.9 WSIG, Conway Twitty, that's my job. It is RJ Kelly at the Ride Home. I want to give you the heads up on this. As we are heading into the 4th of July weekend, there will be no Helping Hand show in honor of the holiday this Saturday at 9 o'clock. But it will resume Saturday, July 11th at 9 o'clock sharp, Helping Hand right here on WSIG. And we wish everyone a very happy and safe 4th of July from all of us right here.
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2: No accidents or delays to report along the interstates, both 81 and 64 free and clear at the moment. Everything else appears to be in good shape too, but if you're seeing it and we're not saying it, call the WSVA traffic and news tip line at 540-214-2500 and let us know. 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
0: And Ish is being brought to you by Sunrise Farms in Stewart's Draft, where things are still done the right way, the old-fashioned way.
3: It'll be partly cloudy tonight with a low temperature around 67 degrees. Conditions for field work should be good on Tuesday. That's when we're expecting mostly sunny skies and a high temperature of only 88 degrees. I say only because later this week, 88 is going to seem very desirable. The low Tuesday night at 70 degrees, and then Wednesday through Saturday, it's going to be dangerously hot. The National Weather Service is calling for a high of 98 on Wednesday, 100 on Thursday, 99 on Friday, and then on the 4th of July, 96 degrees. Bottom line, you're going to see some dangerously hot weather during the latter half of this week. You might want to consider delaying any field work at least between noon and late evening, because that's the time it's going to be very hot. The next chance of rain is on Saturday, Independence Day, when there is a 50% chance for scattered rain and thunderstorms.
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Thanks to Bob Wade Subaru. 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

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It is just after 5 o'clock. RJ Kelly with you and the music. 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It is Emma Mangley and Morgan Wallen. I Can't Love You Anymore on SIG.

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2: I-81 northbound, a mile marker 255.6 in Rockingham County. Motorists can expect delays due to a tractor-trailer crash. The north right shoulder is closed. If you're seeing it and we're not saying it, call the WSVA Traffic News Tip Line at 540-214-2500.

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5: 96.9 WSIG, Shenandoah Valley weather.
6: Cloudy and humid tonight with a low at 68. Sunny, humid tomorrow, high 88. Sunny and hot for Wednesday with a high at 96. And Thursday, sunny and hot with a high near 100. 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
1: She said, I need some time to find myself. 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
1: 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It's RJ Kelly, and in honor of America 250 this year, and celebrating the 4th of July, beginning Friday at 3 o'clock, we've got an all-American weekend for you. 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
3: Accidents or delays to report along the interstates, both 81 and 64 free and clear at the moment. Everything else appears to be in good shape too, but if you're seeing it and we're not saying it, call the WSBA traffic and news tip line at 540-214-2500.
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96.9 WSIG. It is just after 6 o'clock. RJ Kelly, another hour. Back-to-back country. Scotty McCreary. 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Everybody.

0: 96.9 WSIG salutes law enforcement officers. We acknowledge that protecting and serving has its challenges and dangers. And we say,
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We play the country legends and today's best new country. It's the latest from Kenny Chesney. It's called Carry On WSIG.

0: 96.9 WSIG, the Bellamy Brothers, old hippie. It is RJ. Kelly, you can chime in on our Facebook page here. What is the first major news story that you remember as a kid? I was talking to a coworker about this earlier, and they're a little bit older than I am. So for them, it was Kennedy's assassination. For me, it was without a doubt Watergate. A different decade by about 10 years. But I can remember that as a kid. I guess I was around 10 years old. And that was all over the news for sure. So that is the first major.
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It's so good to be with you. Happy Monday. It's happy for me, at least. Here's Josh Ross, 96.9.

0: The Night Shift to Throbby V on 96.9 WSIG. How would you like to run the show for a full half hour every weekday? 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
4: Cloudy and humid tonight with a low at 68. Sunny, humid tomorrow, high 88. Sunny and hot for Wednesday with a high at 96. And Thursday, sunny and hot with a high near 100. From the News Talk 92.1 and 550 WSVA Weather Center, I'm Frank Welt.
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Where are the best places to watch fireworks in the Valley?

0: The Night Shift with Robbie V on 96.9 WSIG. Isn't it crazy to think that July is right around the corner, just a couple of days away, which means 4th of July is coming up this weekend, celebrating the 250th anniversary of America, but also fireworks here in the Shenandoah Valley. And I've got a question for you. Where is the best place to watch fireworks here in the Valley? I prefer coming to Harrisonburg High School, the parking lot area right across from the main entrance. Fantastic views of everything going down downtown. And you can also kind of see a distance a little ways, so get a good view. But what is your favorite spot to go watch fireworks? Let me know. 540-432-1128. Trying to watch some fireworks on Saturday, and I need your help. 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
1: Hi, everyone. I'm Craig Orndorff, the host of Weekend in the Country. 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